Here's now a second album from the trio, which is called Tiny Habits. They met while in school, Berklee College of Music, made a debut in 2024, and now Keepers is out. Anything He Was is the name of that song, new from Tiny Habits. And before that, Amy Winehouse from years ago, 20 years ago, the album Back to Black was released in October of 2006. They are going to re-release it. Lots of bonus tracks, some live material, including that demo version, the initial version of Tears Dry on their own, simply called Tears Dry on Acoustic Cafe. So back to Tiny Habits for a second. They've had kind of an interesting year. They appeared for the third time at Newport Folk this year and also sang at Matty Healy's wedding. Not something that they usually do, but hey, it was Matty Healy from the 1975. Let's play something from Matty and his band back in 2022 on Acoustic Cafe.

0: fifth album from Lizzo arrived this year. Sadly, it kind of fell with a thud. Fans didn't really like it a lot. Critics didn't like it at all. And sadly, it was an album all about self-empowerment and reclaiming her identity. So a lot of strong statements are on the album. Sadly, not a lot of people seem to want to listen. However, you cannot take anything away from her voice. That is Lizzo in the song called A Toast on Acoustic Cafe with string accompaniment. Speaking of which, we also heard the same kind of accompaniment with the 1975's Part of the Band. That comes from their 2022 release called Being Funny in a Foreign Language. Into our archives now. Let's see what was going on around here back in 2016. So 10 years ago, that was the first visit that we did with the Lone Bellow, the first of three. And this was recorded live at the Leon Loft for Acoustic Cafe.
1: Cold as the

0: Picture Perfect Harmony. That is Hello and Bellow, recorded live at the Leon Loft 10 years ago out of our archives here at Acoustic Cafe. And just ahead, another one of those great covers from Ken Pomeroy. And our in-studio guest this week, Devin Gilfillian.
1: Love Marimbula. Love to SEA.
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0: In the 1970s, he was one of the biggest hitmakers on the planet. John Denver songs such as Sunshine on My Shoulders and Rocky Mountain High topped the charts in the eco-conscious decade. And Take Me Home Country Roads is now an American standard, performed by country artists, rappers, rockers,

Denver just kept on making music. A dozen albums from 1980 to 1997. Denver has been gone nearly 30 years. He died when a plane he was piloting crashed in 1997. Now you're hearing a simple tune called This Old Guitar from the album Back Home Again, released on the heels of his first greatest hits album. Back Home Again provided four more chart-topping songs, including Annie's Song and Thank God I'm a Country Boy. This Old Guitar is now being covered by Ken Pomeroy. Over the last few weeks, we've been telling you about this Oklahoma 23-year-old who made her label debut last year and this year released a group of covers on an EP called Tonight's News. Here's her version of This Old Guitar on Acoustic Cafe. This

Joy with a new EP called Tonight's News. It's all covers and one new song. And that's her version of John Denver's This Old Guitar from 1974. I also highly recommend Cruel Joke, which was the debut from Ken Pomeroy. That came out in 2025. We're thrilled this week to welcome back Devin Gilfillian, whom we've been following since just a bit before his national debut in 2020, an album called Black Hole Rainbow. Before that, Devin had finished college, served in AmeriCorps, a brilliant public works volunteer program for young folks that the current administration decided to unravel in 2025. After AmeriCorps, Devin landed in Nashville and did kitchen work to make a living while making friends in the music world. His dad was, and still is, a wedding band singer, and in Philadelphia, Devin was raised with lots of music. Unfortunately, Devin's debut coincided with the pandemic, limiting his ability to tour and promote the album. But the pandemic period was not idle time for Devin. During the lockdown, he and a huge group of remotely recorded artists recreated Marvin Gaye's What's Going On as a charity project to fight voting restrictions that were being imposed on Tennessee voters. He also

0: participatory music making. Yeah. Right?
1: Collaborative, you know?
0: You have players playing at the top of their game. You've got a legendary studio, but it's not the Nashville record you could have made 10 years ago.
1: It isn't. I wasn't ready to make this album 10 years ago.
0: Right.
1: I didn't have the, you know, I didn't have the experience or the influence that I needed, and I didn't understand country music on a deep level, on a deeper level than I did, and fall in love with it. And this isn't a country album, but I needed to take a couple of ingredients out of the cupboard. You know, to me, it's a Nashville soul album, a Nashville soul record. You know, and 10 years ago, Dave Cobb wanted to sign me to his label, and it didn't work out. And then we called him up a year ago and was like, "Hey, can we borrow your studio?
0: Can we just borrow some studio time?"
1: and he was like, "Yeah, man, cool, come on." And so, like, it was just truly a full circle moment.
0: Yeah, and it's kind of a testament to time spent in the city, the community of writers and players.
1: 100%.
0: I mean, you cannot do that in your first couple of years in town and go, "Hey, everybody, join me at RCA Studio. Hey,
1: seriously,
0: and we're going to put together a record."
1: 100%. Yeah. And like, I'm so, everyone in the room were people that I love. Yeah. And I get to do this life with. And I didn't have that 10 years ago. I didn't have the network of friends, but friends that are amazing musicians, are like insane musicians, and also making. I couldn't make this album if I didn't make Black Hole Rainbow,
0: right?
1: Because I wouldn't have met Michael Harris, who engineered on this, helped engineer on this album, and I wouldn't have had Neil Pogue if I, you know, didn't do Love You Anyway. And so, all these things led to the people that were involved in this album. And
0: so I counted, because I'm kind of a liner geek. I actually counted. There are 16 different co-writers.
1: Oh, wow, yeah.
0: On this album.
1: Oh, yeah.
0: 16. And I will assume that is the product of a lot of appointment writing,
1: mm-hmm.
0: which is another thing that you can't do until you've done it a long time, right? Okay. So that kind of thing. And then also just hanging out with people.
1: I got to pick everybody really that I wrote these songs with. Definitely hanging out. I feel like nobody hangs out enough in Nashville, you know? And so it was definitely planned. I was definitely like, "Yo, Ran Jackson, get your butt over here. Like, let's do this." Everyone that I wrote with, I was like, I need them. I need Melissa Fuller. I need Ran Jackson, Jeremy Letito, who I got to do my Love You Anyway record with, and the sense of hanging out felt like, it just felt like a safe space that mm-hmm. I was able to be myself and be my broken, you know, broken down self in that moment.

0: Glass from the new album, which is called Time Will Tell. That stripped-down version performed live in our studios by our in-studio guest this week at Acoustic Cafe, Devin Gilfillian.
1: To be real, there are a lot of difficult things going on Time Will Tell. There's a lot of stuff going on. I'm working through a relationship that's not making you happy. We'll talk about that in a second. And then finding gratitude in just being alive and being around and having to confront this with your dad having a heart attack like 2 years ago. That's big. That's heavy. And it reshapes everything.
2: Truly. My whole perspective shifted in, okay, what is important? You know, who are the people that I want to keep in my circle and hold close? And also, you're not meant to be friends with thousands and thousands and thousands of people. Right. You're just not. The social media, you know, it opens this world up that you're not really supposed to be a part of.
1: Right.
2: Your circle is supposed to be like 8 to 10 people that you hold close. Mm-hmm. That became so clear in that moment. Mm-hmm. And also just having my parents, my dad close by in Tennessee. They were in Pennsylvania for a long time. And that is so important to me. Yeah.
1: You have spoken on this program in the past about the relationship with your dad, Nelson, also a musician.
2: Yes.
1: A lifelong influence on you. So it's, I mean, everybody goes through this if they get confronted with these circumstances. For you, though, I mean, what a foundational pillar.
2: Yeah.
1: Not just as a family member, but also like developing your identity.
2: My biggest influence.
1: Yeah, you know,
2: the first,
1: right.
2: First influence in my life of music. I don't even... The whole world is, you know, faced with dealing with the mortality of their parents and their family, and you know, that's not a new thing, but it was definitely a new thing for me in that moment. And I was like, whoa, I'm not ready for this.
1: Right. Yeah.
2: Yeah.
1: And he's doing okay.
2: He's doing good. He's doing great.
1: Okay.
2: He's in the gym 4 or 5 days a week.
1: He's still performing music, right?
2: He's still flying up to Philly and playing with his wedding band. Like he's traveling all the time. He missed my my record release show because he was having a gig in Philly. I was like, all right, Dad, you cool.
1: I think you touched on it there, sort of your relationship to time, mm-hmm. where you are on the continuum, because all of a sudden it's like, I am not a little kid anymore. This is happening to my parents.
2: This is true.
1: And what being a son is, and that also changes over time. Right?
2: Wow. I mean, it really does. And it's going to, in 10 years, it's going to be so different. Mm-hmm. You know, I'm going to be the one taking care of him. And it's...
1: That's the way it happens.
2: It's you know, it goes in that direction. And the more life goes on, the more valuable that is to know that when you get older, you can only hope that your parents or your kids are around to take care of you.
1: Right.
2: And I want to take that time to do that, mm-hmm. when that time comes, and be present for that. That's my...

0: Glad to be here. That is Devin Gilfillian live here at Acoustic Cafe. The original of that is on the new album from Devin called Time Will Tell. And of course, we'll have more with Devin in the second hour here on Acoustic Cafe. 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
0: You're listening to Acoustic Cafe. I'm Rob Reinhart. Some new blues now from Ruthie Foster. Ruthie Foster has had a decades-long career and just won her first Grammy with her last album called Mileage, and went right into the process for the new album. The new album is Just Say Yes. This time, the Austin, Texas native went to Nashville, Tennessee, and worked with Grammy Award-winning producer Tyler Bryant, who happens to be married to Rebecca Lovell of Larkin Poe. And Rebecca brought in her sister Megan, who is her partner in Larkin Poe, and they all wrote songs together for the new album. This is Ruthie Foster and the song called Reachin' on Acoustic Cafe.
6: Reachin'.

Warrior side of Jose Gonzalez and the last album, which came out in early 2026, called Against the Dying of the Light. That is you and we on Acoustic Cafe from another multilingual, multi-tempo album from Jose Gonzalez. And before that, Ruthie Foster following up a Grammy win with the album Mileage. Just Say Yes is the name of the new album from Ruthie Foster. We heard the song called Reachin'. There's also something new from Sunvolt that has now blown past that 30th anniversary. They made a debut in 1995 out of the band Uncle Tupelo, which of course formed Sunvolt and Wilco. Sunvolt being led by Jay Farrar as it is today. And the new album is called Sound Signal Serenades. And we'll play something out of our archives from way back when. This song is called The High Wall Carnival Country on Acoustic.

0: classic song Windfall from Sunvolt, recorded live here at Acoustic Cafe just as that debut album Trace was being released into the world, fall of 1995. And Sunvolt has kept making music. They have a brand new album, Sound Signal Serenades. Jay Farrar is now 60 years old and still sounds pretty good. Sounds like Jay Farrar. The High Wall Carnival Country, the name of the song, new from Sunvolt. Next hour on Acoustic Cafe, a recreation by Brandi Carlile. The long legacy of Sam Cooke continues. 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
1: Good morning, folks. This is Robin, and I have a show every Monday morning at 9 o'clock called The Sounds of Living Water.

We're starting the second hour of Acoustic Cafe now. I'm Rob Reinhart. Devin Gilfillian is our in-studio guest, returning to the program for the third time this week. We're thrilled to say, with a brand new album. We'll talk to Devin more and hear some more new songs here in just a bit. We're going to start this hour, as we started last hour, with another posthumous archive, which has now surfaced. This is the new album from Prince. It is called Timeless, or I should say, it is the new album from the Prince Estate, as they are commemorating the 10th anniversary of his death in 2016. The archive is massive, as we've been hearing about for years. Hundreds, maybe thousands of unreleased songs, and a selection of them are presented on Timeless, including one of the best songs this artist ever created. It's called I Wonder. If you are looking for a real treat, go look that up and have a listen. I Wonder by Prince. There are archive recordings that span 1977 to 2012, and the album ends with this performance I'm going to play for you now. It was recorded live in concert exactly 2 weeks before he died in April of 2016. How Come You Don't Call Me Anymore, Prince, on Acoustic Cafe.

you feel that? Don't you feel that? Got anywhere to go tomorrow?

0: two couples that are collectively Little Big Town. They've been around with us now about 25 years, making their debut in 2002. It's a Dying Art is their brand new album. There are some guests on this album as well, including Ashley Monroe. And right there on that song called The Door, it was Jason Isbell joining Little Big Town on their new album. Prince from the new album Timeless. Yes, you have heard that song before. It was issued as a single way, way back when. How Come You Don't Call Me Anymore? But this new live version, recorded in April of 2016, about 14 days before Prince passed away, that appears on the new album, the new collection of unreleased songs out of the archives called Timeless. There is an unreleased song that has now been released as we prepare for the deluxe edition of Hen's Teeth, which was the new album this year from Sam Beam, Iron and Wine, who created not only Hen's Teeth, but the album before that at the exact same time, same sessions, Southern California. One album came in 2024. Hen's Teeth, of course, came this year. And now the deluxe edition that will have some acoustic versions of those songs, as well as some brand new songs recorded during the same sessions, like this one called California Sober on Acoustic Cafe.
1: Poison's in the dose. Kisses that you hear in finger quotes. Among the mediocre, California sober, dreaming all the water they can drop

Kind of a trippy psychedelic sound on the brand new album, I Must Be Dreaming, from Alabama Shakes. If you are thinking to yourself, I have not heard that name in a long time, you are right. Their last album was 11 years ago when they released Sound and Color. And they confirmed to everybody they were working on new music circa early 2025, late 2024. And now that new music is out, I Must Be Dreaming. And from that, we just heard Easy on Acoustic Cafe. California Sober before that. That is one of the new songs that will be included on the deluxe edition of Hen's Teeth, which was the 2026 album from Iron and Wine. By the way, if you would like to hear some of those new songs really stripped down to just Sam Beam and a guitar, we had Sam at the Leon Loft earlier this year. You can find that in our archives at acafe.com. And speaking of the archives, let's dip into them now for a turn-of-the-century performance. We've been around that long. This comes from the late Warren Zevon. It was 5 years after he released this on an album called Mutineer, and it was 3 years before he would pass away. At the time of Mutineer, he was hanging out a lot in Florida with the definitive Floridian writer Carl Hiaasen, and the two of them together wrote this song called Seminole Bingo, live here at Acoustic Cafe.

0: The late Warren Zevon, live in our studios, with a song he co-wrote with Carl Hiaasen called Seminole Bingo. And ahead on the program, we have the next generation of Sam Cooke's legacy, and Brandi Carlile recreates her 2025 album.
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0: That is Brandi Carlile with the song Human from last year's record, Returning to Myself. It's one of several of the up-tempo tracks from that record, but Brandi has redone the song, and the whole album, in fact, in a completely different way. The sad and gay way. As she explains, the term applies to the type of music she would be drawn to in those emotionally charged teen years that would cover you in the deepest sadness you could imagine. For Brandi, it was songs like Everybody Hurts from R.E.M., Language, or The Kiss from Indigo Girls, or Sinead O'Connor singing Nothing Compares to You. She goes on to explain you need not be either sad or gay to appreciate the sad gay genre. It's just a way to connect with the feelings. So in that spirit, working with producer John Hopkins, the reimagined version of Returning to Myself will arrive October the 1st. From that, here's the sad gay version of Human on Acoustic Cafe. Baby.

finally making a debut, which was somewhat inevitable, the three Womack sisters as the Womack sisters. The self-titled debut is now out, and from that, we just heard the song called Didn't Mean Much to Me on Acoustic Cafe. And then before that, it was Brandi Carlile, who has recreated Returning to Myself, which came out last year. The sad gay version of that album is what she calls it. That will be out on October the 1st. Not only recreating that album, but including some other tracks and one great cover, a Billy Joel song that they cover in that sad gay genre style. So the Womack sisters, the Womack family is complicated. However, if we just focus on the Womack sisters' mother, that would be Linda Womack, who was married to Bobby Womack's brother, Cecil Womack, and the two of them were Womack and Womack for a time back in the 1970s. But it was a long lineage of performers because Linda Womack's father was Sam Cooke. So the legacy of Sam Cooke, who died in 1964, just continues on now through the Womack sisters. This is a song that's almost 70 years old now. It was issued as a single in 1957. This is Sam Cooke, I'll Come Running Back to You on Acoustic Cafe.

0: The song now belongs to the world. Any artist looking for change has been singing that song now since 1964. Sam Cooke wrote it, as he did almost all of the songs that we know from Sam Cooke. He wrote them all. A Change Is Gonna Come, as performed by Billy Bragg in 2002. Live for us on Acoustic Cafe. And before that, another song that Sam wrote, I'll Come Running Back to You, from 1957. And again, Sam Cooke, the grandfather of the three who are now known as the Womack Sisters. And coming up on the program, more of our in-studio visit and a couple of brand new songs from our guest this week, Devin Gilfillian. 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
0: 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It's time now for more with our in-studio visit with our guest this week, who has just released his third album, Time Will Tell. Our in-studio guest is Devin Gilfillian.
4: So also in this period, confronting a relationship not working and, you know, not making you happy. And under most circumstances, that is the goal of most relationships. But we often twist ourselves into believing it is something that it's not.
5: Absolutely. And this is where I discovered codependency. Yeah. I read a book called Codependency No More, and I was like, oh, wow, okay, it takes two to tango. And also, yeah. she's not the one that's all guilty here. It takes two, and I'm enabling behavior. I'm over-functioning for under-function, setting that as the norm, and it eventually just built resentment and a pattern that we couldn't break out of.
4: Yeah.
5: And she's an amazing human, but we just weren't the right match for each other, right, at the end of the day.

0: and another from the new album, Time Will Tell, shines on you. As performed live by our in-studio guest on Acoustic Cafe and the maker of Time Will Tell, Devin Gilfillian.
1: And then, you know, You Can Hate Me Now, which I will assume is also another one.
2: That one is definitely out of the breakup for sure.
1: Is this the best way for you to process all of this? Like, no, I mean, seriously, like, as it's happening, some of this probably after it's over, but, you know,
2: That's such a great question, Rob. Honestly, that's a good question.
1: Okay.
2: I think it is, but also at the same time, it is a little painful sometimes singing these songs, and it forces me to face these emotions, and it forces me to deal with them, and it forces me to go, okay, like, I texted my ex, you know, a couple days ago, and we're still on a friendly, you know, friendly terms, and that's the hope of it. Is that we can come out on the other side, friends, and knowing that we did our best.
1: In writing the songs, it helps to center you. I mean, so you're saying that it helps you to process the emotions of that, but it also centers you, like, in a space where you're most comfortable. Like,
2: yep.
1: We're like, what I'm looking at here. It's like, you got a guitar, you're working things out. Like,
2: truly,
1: that's a place where you have a lot of comfort.
2: It's a safe space.
1: Yeah, totally.
2: Big time.
1: All of this. When you have to set it down, put it aside, do you have some sort of go-to activity you just purely enjoy? It really isn't music related at all. It could be anything. It could be biking. It could be food. It could be television.
2: I love cooking. I do love to cook when I get the chance. I've been in and out on the road, yoga is also something that I need to do. I have to do. It helps me physically and mentally be in the moment. And those are my main, like, calm time.
1: And does music not enter that space? Find yourself, or could a song idea enter that space?
2: Well, it's funny. Like, I have a song called "The Recipe" that's definitely influenced, like, from, you know, cooking and my love of cooking getting into the music. And I'll have, like, an album on or something while I'm cooking, but I'm in such a flow state. Mm-hmm. I feel like in the zone and in the cooking. I'm not typically, like, thinking about music ideas. Mm-hmm. That doesn't mean it doesn't happen, though.
1: Right, sure. We have one more song. What would you like to do?
2: I think, actually, "You Can Hate Me Now" could be a good one.
1: It's a beautiful song.
2: Yeah. With "You Can Hate Me Now," which was one of the, definitely the hardest songs for me to write. I remember singing the chorus through sobby tears in a room and being like, oh, this sucks. But I need Jeremy Letito and Madeline Edwards, those two people. I knew Jeremy was somebody I could just be 100% myself around. Yeah. And Madeline is one of those people who I hadn't even written with her before, but we just hit it off right away. And I was like, I want to write music with you. And she truly got in the room and was like a therapist almost, you know. And I knew that was going to work.
1: You need a therapist. You're going to write a song called "You Can Hate Me Now." I mean, seriously, let's be honest.
2: You can

0: Hate Me Now. From our in-studio guest at Acoustic Cafe this week, Devin Gilfillian, who has a brand new album. It's just out. It's called Time Will Tell. We'll hear the originals of all the songs that Devin performed on the program this week. You can find Time Will Tell on the Fantasy Records label. 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

And hi there, you're listening to, and I thank you very much, the Dirt Music Radio Show, which is coming to you as it does every week from the studios of 2SER. Stuart Kipps my name, thanks for hanging out with me and listening to some music. If you're wondering what Dirt Music is all about, maybe you're tuning in for the first time. Let me tell you, Dirt Music's a radio show about music that comes from the heart and takes absolutely no prisoners. What you're about to hear can come from right across the musical spectrum, this so long as it's made with no concession whatsoever to fad or to fashion. It's another week, another Dirt Music, lots of music to get through. Some of it's old, some of it's new, some of it, of course, is in between. We're going to begin on a sad note with, as you may have heard, the loss last week of the very, very talented musician, songwriter and writer Jason Walker. He was 56 years of age. I was involved via my Laughing Outlaw Records label in releasing three of his four albums. So as a tribute to Jason Walker, I thought we'd listen to two songs to start the show this week. Jason Walker and his band The Last Drinks doing the song Last Drinks from 2001's Ashes and Wine. And after that, Time Pour from 2010's Ceiling Sun Letters. You're listening to Dirt Music.

Two songs from Jason Walker, who passed away last week, to get us underway this week on Dirt Music. Last Drinks from Jason Walker and the Last Drinks album, Ashes and Wine, and then from the Ceiling Sun Letters album, Time Pour. Let's move on now with a singer and songwriter that I know Jason Walker admired very much, Buddy Miller, who's got a brand new album out, features a lot of guests with names like Dan Penn, Jim Lauderdale, Emmylou Harris, The War and Treaty, and Sean Colvin. So we're going to listen to Buddy Miller, and Sean Colvin with a song, You Never Really Get Over It.

Hope you're enjoying the tunes this week on Dirt Music. Stuart Coop with you. We listened to three more there, and we've got a lot more to come. The three we listened to, Buddy Miller with Sean Colvin, You Never Really Get Over It. Then from Tasmania, Sparrowgrass with a new song. It might be their first release, a song called Running. And then Peter Ross and the Sapphire with a rollicking, terrific reinterpretation of that Jefferson Airplane classic, Somebody to Love. Let us move on now with some alt folk, not new folk, not old folk, alt folk from Melbourne, Stella Danae, a brand new song from her.

0: See y'all later. Thanks a lot.
1: Thank you.

Three more tunes there from Melbourne. First up, Stella Danae with Move On, and then a big exclamation mark at the end of On. And then Warning, Warning, I Have Drifted Into the Grateful Dead Zone. Uh-oh. Although you might be delighted if you love the Grateful Dead as much as I do. But during the week, I was listening to the Grateful Dead's performance at Red Rocks Amphitheatre in Colorado on the 7th of August 1978, considered by many to be one of the greatest Grateful Dead shows. And there are a lot of Grateful Dead shows. From that concert, we listened to the Grateful Dead doing Warren Zevon's Werewolves of London, and that prompted me to think about Midnight Oil. Yes, Midnight Oil covering the Grateful Dead. Who would have thought? But on an album, a tribute album called Dedicated, that came out many years ago, Midnight Oil did Wharf Rat, which we listened to. And that led me to think about the tune we're going to listen to now. Courtney Barnett, who is returning to Australia. Home base appears to be in the United States, particularly Los Angeles these days. But some years ago on a Dawn of the Dead compilation collection of Grateful Dead interpretations, Courtney Barnett did New Speedway Boogie. I'd be delighted if she does that during her concerts in November. Let's have a listen to it.

Continuing what unexpectedly became a Grateful Dead run of tunes there. Courtney Barnett doing New Speedway Boogie from the 5-CD compilation of Grateful Dead interpretations that came out a few years ago called A Day of the Dead. And then from that same album, Leluc joined by Exurus White doing the Grateful Dead's Till the Morning Comes. Then we took a break from the Grateful Dead and listened to Victorian artist Nick Carver with a new song from him called Stones You Throw. Time for me to say goodbye to those of you taking the syndicated show. Hope you can join me next week for another Dirt Music coming to you from the studios of 2SER and around Australia, thanks to the Community Radio Network. Let's finish this portion of the show with something new from Jar Wobble and Tian Oya. A version of the Beatles song Within You, Without You from an album they've done called Mystic Liverpool, the Beatles Psychedelic Songbook. Take a listen to this. See what you think.

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1: Woo! 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Those girls are just so pretty. Gomer, are you here in Vietnam? Yes, I am. Surprise, surprise, surprise. 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Because Linda Dog would be too cruel. Easy, girl. Easy. 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
2: Oh, you're going straight to hell for that one. Watch out over there.
0: Hey, is it Ho Chi Minh that look like Colonel Sanders, or am I crazy?
3: Hi, I'm Adrian Cronauer. Something real special right now. We've got a traffic report up there on the Ho Chi Minh Trail. How's it going up there?
4: Adrian, it's not going exactly well. There's a water buffalo jackknife up there. It's not a very pretty picture. There's horns everywhere. I don't know what to say. We're going to maybe drop in a little napalm there and try and cook him down. Maybe a little barbecue.

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The 60s DJ Show.

Muto there, hold the line. Here live on the 60s DJ show. And here's a little bit of Bob Seger and the Silver Bullet Band. Some Hollywood Nights here live on the 60s DJ show. We've got some great music coming up. Stick around and you can listen to some of the

Well, are you woken up yet? I certainly am. That was Bob Seger, Hollywood Nights, there from the summer of 78, reaching number 12 in the USA. But we're moving on with this one here from Robert Palmer from the next year. Exactly a year later, number 61 in the UK, number 14 in the USA. This is... what is it? It's A Bad Case of Loving You, baby.

That was three absolute belters there to start the show. Robert Palmer, Bob Seger and Toto kicking us off on the 60s DJ show. Robert Palmer won there from 1979, 61 in the UK, number 14 in the USA. But we're moving on with this one here from the Rolling Stones, baby. It's only rock and roll, but I like it.

From July 1974, number 10 in the UK and number 16 in the USA there with I Like It. But I Like It, but it's also known as It's Only Rock and Roll. But we're moving on with this one here from another British person. This is from February 1974, number 5 in the UK, number 64 in America, and this is David Bowie and Rebel, Rebel Baby.

Philosophy Tournament on, doesn't it? Some classic David Bowie there, and Rebel Rebel. I know you're going to like this one. This is Sly and the Family Stone, and Dance to the Music.

Aretha Franklin from April 1967 there, a number one in the US, number 10 in the UK. We've got three songs tonight that were number one in the UK and the USA at the same time. And I'll let you know which ones they are when they come up. But here's a little bit of The Spinners, and It's a Shame.

Criminals. It's a Shame, here live on the 60s DJ Show from 1970, number 14 in the USA. Here's the Easy Beats, Friday on My Mind.

Easy Beats there, Friday on my mind. But we're kicking off here with the one from the 60s, and this is the Dave Clark 5 and Catch Us If You Can, Baby, on the 60s DJ Show.

was a massive hit for Dave Clark 5 there in 1965. Number 5 in the UK and number 4 in the USA. So they must have made a fortune off of that one back in the 60s. Eh? We're moving on with Booker T and the MGs. And this is a little bit of Green Onions. A little instrumental. Doesn't go there from 1962, a number 3 in the US for them, never charted in the UK. I don't know why. I think the UK had the Shadows, didn't they? That was their instrumental guitar group. I think they had that whole market wrapped up. So here we're moving on with a little bit of Patti Smith here from 1978, a number 5 in the UK, number 13 in the USA, with her song Because the Night, Baby.

Well, these songs just seem so young, don't they? I mean, I can't believe that that one there was from 1978. Unbelievable how time flies. It feels like yesterday. Here's a great one. This is the first one tonight that was a number one in the UK and in the US at the same time in November 1970. This is George Harrison and My Sweet Lord.

one for George Harrison there in the US and the UK. My Sweet Lord. 1970. And we are moving on here with this one here from Crosby, Stills and Nash. And they are helplessly hoping...

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The harmonies on that song are absolutely superb. Now, this next song is from 1969, and I think Arlo Guthrie played it at Woodstock. I'd never heard it before up until recently. I don't know why I missed it. I love it. This one is Coming Into Los Angeles.

from 1969, coming into Los Angeles. Now, this next song puts together two of my favourite groups and a singer in the 60s. This is a song by Bob Dylan, but done by the Turtles. This Ain't Me, Babe. By the Turtles here live on the 60s.

Turtles, It Ain't Me Babe, their version of a Bob Dylan song. And we are moving on. We're here with this one here from The Animals, another number one in the UK and in the US at the same time. This one back in 1964 for The Animals and The House of the Rising Sun.

House of the Rising Sun, a number one in the UK and a number one in the USA for them in 1964. But we're moving on here with this Janis Joplin and Try.

woman certainly had a set of lungs on her, didn't she? She nearly blew my ears off there. That was a great song there from Janis Joplin and Try. That was from, let's see where that was. When that was from 1969. But we are moving over to 1978. And this is the last number one in the UK and in the US. This is Rod Stewart, Do You Think I'm Sexy, Baby?

Stewart. Do You Think I'm Sexy? 1978 there on the 60s DJ show. And that's the last, so this is get myself tongue-tied again. This next song is the last song of the night, I'm afraid. But it's from someone you all love. It's from Elvis, and here's a little bit of Moody Blues, and we'll catch you again next time. Here's Elvis.

0: of rock and roll, Elvis Presley there, Moody Blue. I can't remember the year that was. I think it was 78 or 76 or something. But that's the last song of the evening. Thank you very much. I'll catch you again next time.
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19: We're going to revisit an artist that I covered a few years ago, Ben Gibbard, lead vocalist of the Postal Service and Death Cab for Cutie, one-time husband to Zooey Deschanel, another musical performer there, just seems like all-around really nice guy and well-versed in his music knowledge. Well, we've got covers of and by all of that stuff, including a lot of covers done by Death Cab and Ben Gibbard solo. It is the Ben Gibbard cover story, and it's all coming up right now on Coverville.

Greetings from Coverville. My name is Brian Ibbett. Welcome to another Cover Story edition of Coverville. Today, the music of Ben Gibbard, and specifically the two bands that he fronted or fronts, Death Cab for Cutie and The Postal Service. He's also done a bunch of great solo stuff as well that we're going to focus on. But he just turned 50, and that is a perfect time for us to do a featured episode on Ben. Let's start things off with a Death Cab song covered here by the band Light Treasons. This was a single that they released in 2018. It's fantastic, and it really brings an edge to a song that had one going in but didn't have one like this. Here is Soul Meets Body by Light Treasons.

That's cool. That's Yoga, covered there by Ben Gibbard and Ben Barnett. That's from a tribute to Bjork called Read in Interpreting Bjork from 2004, covering Bjork's Yoga or Yoga. That before that was Meet Me on the Equinox by Silili. That one from a single that she released in 2022. Death Cab for Cutie covering Paul McCartney's Dear Boy from WFMU's Beware of the Blog. Great cover right there. Ben is a big fan of the Beatles. He compared them to Velvet Underground. He loves both groups and says that the Beatles are a great band. Velvet Underground is an even better band, is the way he described it. You know, to each their own. I Will Possess Your Heart before that by Cullen Vance from Cullen Volume 2 from 2020. And Light Treasons with a cover of Soul Meets Body from a single that they released in 2018. Let's get back to the music and more Ben Gibbard here. Although now I'm really hungry. Just a side effect of doing those factor meals, talking about their food.

December by Ben Gibbard. Back in 2017, he did an entire cover album just covering the music of Teenage Fan Club. It's all really, really good. And that's his cover of December from that album. It's called Bandwagon-esque, and it's great. Before that, The Main with a cover of Transatlanticism. I want to make sure I get that right. Transatlanticism. That's from an album called Songs That Saved My Life. It's a compilation of a bunch of different bands. There's actually a Postal Service cover on there as well that I didn't use. I want to just pull from one album, or one from each album. But that's a band called The Main, and it's spelled like The State with an E in the end. Came out in 2018. Glissando with that really smooth, atmospheric version of Passenger Seat, that one from a single that they released. Great cover by Glissando. Death Cab for Cutie covering Neutral Milk Hotel. Feels like you could see those two bands together on the same bill at some point. That was recorded for the Georgia EP, an album that Death Cab released that covered a bunch of different Georgian artists, like REM is on there as well. A great cover, Fall on Me, from that album. That is The King of Carrot Flowers, Part 1. And then we started things off with I Will Follow You Into the Dark, Youngblood featuring Halsey. Incredible cover recorded back in 2019, recorded for the Triple J Like a Version radio show and released on Volume 15 of that series. You can't get the CDs anymore, but what you can do is go to the YouTube channel, and they put all their stuff up there. There's even also an Apple Music channel as well. Great stuff, and it's so good to hear those songs. So instead of getting the CDs, we've got time for one last set of music. We're going to start this one off. We're moving over to the Postal Service from Death Cab. This one is a cover of the best known song by Postal Service. It's Such Great Heights. It's covered here, Verifunkified, by Anderson .Paak, from the album Cover Art from 2013. Here are Such Great Heights.

Enjoy the Silence, covered there by Death Cab for Cutie from Good Music to Lift Los Angeles. This was an album that was put out last year, a charity album to raise money for the victims of the wildfires that California, that Los Angeles had to deal with last year. Great cover there. It was a really good charity album, a mix of covers and originals, and one that, of course, I was happy to support, besides the fact that it had a bunch of great covers on there. Before that, White Bike with The District Sleeps Alone Tonight. This is from an all Postal Service cover album called Give Up. Actually, it was White Bike doing one of those turntable kitchen things where they covered entire albums. So they covered the Postal Service album Give Up back in 2023 and included that cover of The District Sleeps Alone Tonight on there. Laura Stevenson before that with a cover of We Will Become Silhouettes, that one from Stave Stereo Gum, an aughts covers compilation from 2020. It worked. It saved Stereo Gum. So congratulations. That worked. Blankets, the EP Blankets by Stephen Wilson Jr. is where you'll find that cover of Clark Gable, came out in 2025. And Anderson .Paak adding a bunch of funk to Such Great Heights, the most covered Postal Service and Death Cab for Cutie song in my library. Lots of covers of Such Great Heights and Such Great Covers. That one came out in 2013 on Anderson .Paak's album Cover Art. And that brings us right to the end of this episode. Thank you so much for being here. Hope you had a great time. Hope you enjoyed the music and maybe discovered something new that you hadn't heard before. Go delve into some of these artists, some of these bands that you may have discovered on this show, or go listen to an Essentials playlist from Death Cab for Cutie or Postal Service and discover some new favorites among those as well. I happen to really like Ben Gibbard's voice. I feel like it's like musical ASMR. It's very soothing, very calming, his voice. Just love it. And next week with another episode of Coverville. Until then, this is Brandon Bitt saying, that just about covers it for tonight. Thanks for listening. We'll see you next time. Bye-bye.

Hello again, I'm Mark O'Neill, and this is Raised on Rock. Be sure to email me, raisedonrock@gmail.com, and visit the show's Facebook page, Raised on Rock Radio Show with Mark O'Neill and Sassy. Well, I would love to play the version of Smoke on the Water with Ritchie Blackmore's big reunion, for one song anyway, with Deep Purple at Jones Beach, Long Island, New York, recently. If I did that, because it's not an official release, the Community Radio Village would be chasing me with torches and clubs up the mountain to Frankenstein's castle, where they would have set it ablaze. Oh, well. Anyway, but I will have it on my podcasting platform fairly soon. And, well, by the time you hear this show, it'll be done. Purple Passion, All Things Deep Purple. So it won't be on any radio. It'll just be a quick piece on the podcasting platform. Instead, we will hear three tracks from Made in Japan right here on Raised on Rock.

0: You're listening to Raised on Rock with your highway star, Mark O'Neill. Now we clear the way for Smoke on the Water with more Deep Purple and your strange kind of woman, Sassy.
1: This song is also from the last album. It tells the story of how we recorded it and what went wrong when we did it. Happened in Switzerland. The song's thing called Smoke on the Water.

You're listening to Raised on Rock. Three tracks from Made in Japan to celebrate Ritchie Blackmore's brief reunion with Deep Purple. And to be honest, I was in tears to see Gillan and Blackmore so close. And it did seem very genuine. Strange Kind of Woman, Smoke on the Water, and Highway Star. Let us now go back a year to 1972. Proko Harum live in concert with the Edmonton Symphony Orchestra. And we will hear Inhaled Twiz I right here. Where else but Raised on Rock?

blissful night, only occasionally relieved by glimpses of nirvana seen through other people's windows. Wallowing in a morass of self-despair made only more painful by the knowledge that all I am is of my own making. When everything around me, even the kitchen ceiling, has collapsed and crumbled without warning, and I am left standing alive and well, looking up and wondering why and wherefore. At a time like this, which exists maybe only for me, but is nonetheless real, if I can communicate in the telling and the bearing of my soul, anything is gained. Even though the words which I use are pretentious and make you cringe with embarrassment. Let me remind you of the pilgrim who asked for an audience with the Dalai Lama. He was told that he must first spend 5 years in contemplation. After the 5 years, he was ushered into the Dalai Lama's presence, who said, "Well, my son, what do you wish to know?" The pilgrim said, "I wish to know the meaning of life, Father." So the Dalai Lama smiled and said, "Well, my son, life is like a beanstalk, isn't it?"

which some call fake and others lies, and somewhat small for one so tall. A doubting Thomas, who would be? It's written plain for all to see, for one who I am with no more. It's hard at times, it's awful raw. They say that Jesus healed the sick and helped the poor, and those unsure believed his eyes. Strange disguise. Still, write it down, might be read. Nothing's better left unsaid. Only sometimes, still no doubt, it's hard to see, it all works out.

0: Again.
1: Broko Harum here on Raised on Rock. And Held Was I from 1972, live in concert with the Edmonton Symphony Orchestra. Now, Lovely Linda is the one who turned this into an all live recordings show. She asked for three tracks from the Scorpions 1985 Worldwide Live album, but even better, she included From the Decade of Sassy. So, Lovely Linda from Ballarat, ask and ye shall receive.

lovely, Linda. You rock your requests like a hurricane. We can't live without you and the Scorpions. After that, we'll bite into another piece of meat on Raised on Rock with Mark O'Neill and me, Sassy.

Scorpions here on Raised on Rock. Another piece of meat. Can't live without you. And rock you like a hurricane. From Worldwide Live. In the decade of Sassy, 1985. Okay, well, we are going to move on with a song that Bart Simpson used to sabotage a church service at Reverend Lovejoy's church. This is the live version of Inna Gotta Da Vida, Aryan Butterfly, from Live 1970, here on Raised on Rock.

Corinne Butterfly here on Raised on Rock in Agata DeVita from Live 1970. They probably should have been bigger than they were. They were quite a band, but basically only known for that one song. I mean, back in the day, it would have been more than one, but as it gets more and more into the distant past, this is the one. And a great one, I might add. Okay, Babe Ruth. No, not the greatest baseball player ever. A British band who sung about a lot of American stuff and even a Mexican nod. This is from 1975, live in Montreal. And we'll be starting with that Mexican nod. It's entitled The Mexican, right here on Raised on Rock.

Mucho Gusto, the Mexican, and Babe Ruth. It's Muy Caliente here on Raised on Rock with our black dog, Mark O'Neill, and me riding along in the Wells Fargo, Sassy.

Babe Ruth here on Raised on Rock from Live in Montreal 1975, Wells Fargo, Black Dog, and The Mexican. Now be sure to send your requests to raisedonrock@gmail.com. That's raisedonrock@gmail.com, and I'll do my darndest to play them. Okay, we will now go to America. Not the country, the band. The King Biscuit Flower Hour presents. Now, this was recorded in 1982. It was released in 1995. And they were a great band. I did get to see them once. Wish it was more. Okay, so we'll hear some stuff from America right now on Raised on Rock.

0: Sandman. Music to sleep by, huh?
1: We are flying like the Sandman into the end of the show. Yet we're still here on Raised on Rock with Mark O'Neill and your sister Golden Hair, Sassy.
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0: We love you.
1: And that's all we have time for. Perfect timing. America, the King Biscuit Flower Hour presents. Recorded in 82, released in 95. Sister Golden Hair, Hair, and Sandman. Well, it is time to slam the lid on this edition of Raised on Rock. So thank you for spending a couple of hours with us, and hope you do so again next week. Same Raised on Rock time, same Raised on Rock channel. So until we meet again, this is Mark O'Neill, and on behalf of Sassy, saying, may God be with you, and keep on rockin'.

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0: We've got some great guests coming on the show. First of all, our first guest, Mr. Leo. Nice to have you back on the show.
1: Thank you, Adrian. You know, doing fashion for the Army is an incredible thing, but today I'd like to talk about Charlie. 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They're wearing black. 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This says it all to me. It's kind of a Hefner thing. 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It's casual. It says I can fight or I can just lay around.
0: Why am I here? We're going to play some music for you right now. Here we go. Here's a little James Brown coming your way. Baby, help me, please.

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12: Are you looking for paradise or are you lost? 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And Another Day in Paradise is sponsored by Earl and Joanne of the Rusty Plough Cafe.

Hello and welcome to the National Community Radio Network Folk Show. I'm Jane Bauer and I'm delighted to let you know that the Australian Folk Music Awards People's Choice are out now, and the website's open for you to choose and vote for which would be your favourite. There are six entrants this year, and I'm going to play a track from each one of them so you can have a listen and then get onto the website and vote. Now, the tracks that I'm going to play are those that have been provided by the artists themselves, so there's no favouritism from me about which one that I'm choosing to play, and the voting closes on the 31st of September, so you'll have to get onto it, not straight away, but fairly soon. First up is Kate Burke, Australian singer-songwriter and interpreter of traditional music, and she has passed on her track Familiar for me to play.

Kate Burke with Familiar from the album of the same name. Now, second on our list that are in the Folk Alliance Australia, Australian Folk Awards People's Choice, is Snez. And she's provided the track Cardboard Wings.

That's Snez with Cardboard Wings. Next is the Hillbilly Goats show, and this is Darlin' Corey.

That's the traditional song, Darling Corey, performed by the Hillbilly Goat Show. And we're going on now to the Royal High Jinks with Over the Top.

That's the Royal High Jinks with Over the Top. And I'm playing six tracks from performers who are entrants in the Australian Folk Music Awards People's Choice section. Penultimate, this is the Tuck Shop Ladies with Things I'll Never Say.

0: 예.
1: That's the Tuck Shop Ladies with Things I'll Never Say. Now, last but not least, this is the Wicker Suite, and it's The Way That It Was.

cold. I see him on Tuesdays on Warratry Road. Well, just after smoke on, he sits there and waits. Takes the bus, not the taxi, 'cause the driver's his mate.

That's Wicker Sweet with The Way That It Was. Now, that's all six of the entrants in the Australian Folk Music Awards People's Choice. Now, you can place your vote on the Folk Alliance website. You can only vote once, and voting closes on the 31st of September. The winner will be announced at the Australian Folk Music Awards event on Wednesday, the 21st of October, Brunswick Ballroom in Melbourne. And I'll just go through those six entrants again. There was Kate Burke, Snez, The Hillbilly Goat Show, The Royal Hijinks, Tuckshop Ladies, and Wicker Sweet. 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And I'm going to play you now a couple of tracks from the AMRAP catalogue. 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And if you're a performer or a songwriter or whatever, then you should have your work on that website. That's the AMRAP website. This is Jess Parker. She's from Victoria, and this is an amazing love song. It's called Lady from Doreen.

two songs about love there. That's How Mountain Girls Can Love, and it's Bluegrass Barbie and the Ken Dolls. They wear pink cowboy hats, which is quite fun. And before, and they're from Queensland, I should mention. And before that, lady from Doreen, Jess Parker, Victorian singer-songwriter. Well, I was quite moved by this next song. It's Kalida Sari. She's from Boorloo, or Perth. It's called But I'll Stay. It's from a forthcoming album of hers, Songs for the Invisible. She mentions that she suffers from chronic illness and other issues. And this song is Choosing to Stay When Escape Feels Easier.

That's an English traditional song covered by Australian group called The Larks from Brisbane, and it's called Thousands or More, and it's from their album Pleasant and Delightful. And before that, it was at the Heart Collectors with Atlantis. It's a really uplifting song. It's their first single from their upcoming album, Towards the Dawn, has Ulian pipes in it, and it was inspired by the Dallas Buddhist monks and their walk for peace to Washington, D.C. this year. And they describe themselves as an epic folk band. They're originally from New South Wales, and they've been touring a lot, particularly in North America. And I played three in a row there, and the first one was But I'll Stay, Kalida Sari, from her forthcoming album, Songs for the Invisible. Well, I've got time to play a few more, and we'll go to the US now. This is from an album called Bleecker Street, Greenwich Village in the 60s. And we're going to play Cry, Cry, Cry. That's the name of the group, who were Dar Williams, Lucy Kapinski, and Richard Schindel. And they're doing the Tom Paxton song, The Last Thing on My Mind.

one of my favourite singer-songwriters at the moment, and that's Jesse Wills from the US with Trees. And then before that, it was Cry, Cry, Cry with Tom Paxton's Last Thing on My Mind from the album Bleecker Street, Greenwich Village in the 60s. I've got time for one more track before I say goodbye, and this is Kate Rusby from the north of England from her album When They All Looked Up, and it's Judges and Juries.

And it looks like it's Farewell For Me Too. That was Kate Rusby from her album When They All Looked Up with Judges and Juries. I hope you've enjoyed the selection of music I've played. Don't forget to go on the Folk Alliance Australia website and vote for your favourite artist in the People's Choice in the Australian Folk Music Awards. My name's Jane Bauer. I would love you to tune in on the same station at the same time next week to hear the next folk show that I make. Until then, look after yourself, care for your family and friends, and don't forget to carry out random acts of kindness. Now, to take us out, this is Australian group Armady, and it's from their new album Beyond Cape Capricorn, and it's Tinder Surprise.

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4: All right, let's have a look at the weather. Today is the 21st of September. And it's going to be windy, partly cloudy, temperatures between 14 and 17, it says here. Relative humidity, 63%. No rain today, no rain in the last hour. Wind is southwesterly, 21.1 kilometres an hour. Gusting up to 37 kilometres an hour, and I can tell you, although it's a warmish day, the wind's making it quite cold. Dew point is 10 degrees Celsius, pressure is 1,016.7 hectopascals, and let's see, let's move the screen a little bit so I can see a little bit better. Okay. Okay, partly cloudy, medium chance of showers in the north, slight chance elsewhere, winds north to northwest, northwest to southwesterly, 15 to 25 kilometres an hour, tending southeast to southwesterly, 25 to 40 kilometres an hour in the early morning, then becoming light in the late evening. Daytime maximum temperatures between 15 and 21. And let's bring the screen down a bit more. I'll find out a bit more about the waves. Okay, I've just read the wind bit. Seas 1.5 to 2.5 metres, increasing to 2 to 3 metres during the morning. Swell southwesterly, 2 to 3 metres, partly cloudy. High pressure system over Tasman Sea directs northwesterly flow over much of the state with fresh and gusty southerly change moving across the coastal waters today, reaching Queensland border by Tuesday. Second high pressure system forecast to slip south and enter Tasman Sea by midweek, turning east to north, easterly. Okay, so now that we've done that, let's have a look over here and do the sponsor for the weather.
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4: All right, I'm Robin and you're listening to Sounds of Living Water, and I've got some good music for you this morning. And the first one I put on was David Meese and No Other Hope.

All right, we've got more music coming up in a minute, and I just want to tell you about the pantry. The pantry is up at the Uniting Church in Chandos Street, and it operates from 10 o'clock till 1 o'clock on a Thursday. And believe me, there's a lot happening on Thursdays. So that's the first thing that's on a Thursday, and I'll tell you more later. But in the meantime, we are going to hear a little bit more about David Meese. And this next song is called Dancing with the Enemy.

0: Well, it was Dancing with the Enemy with David Meese, and I hope you enjoyed that. It's pretty lively. I had to turn my earphones down a little bit and soften them with his music. And because it was Creation Sunday, last Sunday, I thought we'd have that lovely poem by Dorothea McCullough, My Country. So let's play that.
1: Welcome to the world of Australian bush poetry. My first poem is Dorothea McCullough's My Country. While holidaying in England, she became very homesick for her native land, Australia, and penned this beautiful verse. It has become an inspiration to all Australians. The love of field and coppice, of green and shaded lanes, of ordered woods and gardens, is running in your veins. Strong love of grey-blue distance, brown streams and soft dim skies. I know, but cannot share it. My love is otherwise. I love a sunburnt country, a land of sweeping plains, of rugged mountain ranges, of droughts and flooding rains. I love her far horizons. I love her jewel sea, her beauty and her terror, the wide brown land for me. The stark white ringbark forests, all tragic to the moon, the sapphire misted mountains, the hot gold hush of noon. Green tangle of the brushes where live lianas coil, and orchids deck the treetops, and ferns the warm dark soil. Core of my heart, my country, her pitiless blue sky, when sick at heart around us, we watch the cattle die. But then the grey clouds gather, and we can bless again the drumming of an army, the steady soaking rain. Core of my heart, my country, land of the rainbow gold, for flood and fire and famine, she pays us back threefold. Over the thirsty paddocks, watch after many days the filmy veil of greenness that thickens as we gaze. An opal-hearted country, a willful, lavish land. All you who have not loved her, you would not understand. Though earth holds many splendours, wherever I may die, I know to what brown country my homing thoughts will fly.
0: All right, well, that was a poem by Dorothea McCullough and presented by John Major. So now, seeing it is, Sunday was Creation Sunday, I thought I would do How Great Thou Art. And this is by Foster and Allen.

0: All right, the children are start to gather around the school gate at the moment, waiting to go in, and there's a fair bit of traffic on the road, so it would be good if you could slow down. I saw the traffic lady a little while ago, and just try and keep to the speed limit, especially in Imlay Street in front of the school there, and at the back in Corcor Street, and also in Barclay Street where the high school is. Just keep to your 40Ks and even slower going over that crossing at the front of the school in Imlay Street there. All right, we've got a lot more to do, and I do have to do a sponsor's announcement.
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0: All right, and I heard that I've got a listener up at the IMB, somebody told me. Nothing much escapes me, although I don't generally talk about the things I hear. But I did hear I've got a listener up at the IMB, and I won't mention you by name. But let's play this next Foster and... Am I going to play? Yeah, I'll play the Foster and Allen song for you, and it's called My Forever Friend.

0: All right, and we'll have some more music in a minute. But in the meantime, I've got a one-minute talk from George Galli. And let's see what he's talking about this time. He's talking about sayings. Well, that's always interesting. Let's see what he's got to say.
1: A friend of mine sent me some silly sayings recently. Here are some. The hardness of butter is proportional to the softness of the bread. The severity of the itch is proportional to the ability to reach the spot. And this. If at first you don't succeed, then skydiving's definitely not for you. And what happens if you are scared half to death twice? Or how do you know when you've run out of invisible ink? Australians have always had a happy way of looking at life and laughing at themselves. They see the funny side, including a lot of jokes about heaven and hell. For example, everyone wants to go to heaven, but they don't want to die first. We often laugh at funny sayings because they tend to hit the nail on the head in a humorous way. However, the most important thing we can know is this. Jesus died on the cross to save us from our sins, and that is the most important thing to know. I'm George Galli.
0: I like George Galli's little talks. They're short and to the point and interesting. All right, we've got another song, and who did I put on? I put on Steve Grace, and this is off the other CD. Last week I played a different CD, but this one is Steve Grace and Turn, Turn, Turn. Steve Grace came to Bega a couple of times many, many years ago now. Would love to see him back again, but in the meantime, we've got his music. And we will do Turn, Turn, Turn.

0: let's do a sponsor's announcement before it gets too late.
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0: All right, I'm getting ahead of myself here. And I want to remind you too that Ian Singers would love to see a few more singers come along to their practice at the Anglican Church in Corcor Street, and that's at 2 o'clock on Thursdays, and we have a lot of fun there. Sometimes Shirley makes a nice sponge cake for afternoon tea, but we have a lot of fun and we enjoy sometimes performing at nursing homes and sometimes at the market. But you don't have to perform, you can just come along and practice some great songs. All right, let's play another song, and I've got another Steve Grace song, and it is called a driving song. So all you drivers out there who are driving past the radio station or up and down the highway at the moment, we're going to do the driving song by Steve Grace. And let's start it.

All right, that was Steve Grace, and quite a happy little song. I put it in the wrong album. I get confused if I do that, so I better get it right. And yeah, we're going to play Keith Urban and But for the Grace of God.

All right, that was Keith Urban, and now I've got, I'm watching the time too because I've got to do another sponsors announcement. This is next one. I've got three girls on New Irish Hymns, and I've put on, what did I put on? Oh, yes, number 8 is For a Closer Walk with Thee. So let's put that one on. And it is, let's say, Margaret Becker, Marie Brennan, and Joanne Hogg. So those three Irish girls. I almost forgot to put a girl on today. I like to have a mixture of boys and girls. So we'll give the girls a go now with A Closer Walk with Thee.

0: for the end of the show, so let's put this one in.
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0: All right, I realise that time is flying, and I'm going to tell you that my show is called The Sounds of Living Water, and that I'm Robin, and that my show is on between 8 and 9 on a Monday morning, every Monday morning, unless I've got a good reason to be away. I'm not away very often, it's very rare, so every Monday morning, all being well, between 8 and 9 o'clock with The Sounds of Living Water. So I thought I would play the Oak Ridge Boys, You'll Never Walk Alone, and then I'm going to go back to the Irish Girls. So Oak Ridge Boys first, and then I'll go back to Margaret Better, Marie Brennan and Joni Hogg. But let's do Oak Ridge Boys first, because it fits in with the last song I played, and this is You'll Never Walk Alone. So which one was that? That's this one.

Okay, and now to finish off with the girls, Margaret Becker, Marie Brennan and Joni Hogg with This Fragile Vessel.

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It follows up from their previous album, Up, Down and Sideways. 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Now, it is also available in vinyl, and there are extra tracks on the vinyl. 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Let's go to the first triple play. Track 9, Souls on Show. We'll follow it up with a track entitled 3, 2, 1, and the third, Dance, Dance, Dance.

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I'm Kevin Walsh. We're spotlighting the brand new album for Brooke McClymont and Adam Eckersley. It's entitled Souls on Show. 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Now back to another triple play. In and Out of Love, it was a recent single. Man, I'll Be Tomorrow. And the third, Now I've Said It.

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Their new album, Souls on Show. Let's go back to the final triple play. Here's Nowhere and Back Again, Beautiful American Morning, and track 8, Someone Else's Dream.

remembering, the vinyl is available and it is in a mustard colour when you get your vinyl copy. But on the digital release, the extra tracks are available. On the CD, the hard copy, 11 tracks. Here's a double play to round off the 11 tracks. Too Long Between Drinks and Yeah, Yeah, Yeah.

Well, that's it for the 11 tracks from Brooke McClymont and Adam Eckersley, their brand new album. They'll be out and about in the remainder of 2026 into 2027, touring. They're as busy as a bumblebee. We've got time up our sleeve now for new singles to country radio. The new track for Duncan Toombs, I Go Home. Dale Duncan has released a new single, and it's after a very lengthy absence to spend time raising his children along with his wife, and now he's returned. It's a track entitled The Grit of the Gans.

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But still in the vastness, their spirit keeps walking.

0: a tribute to courage, the grit of the gang.
1: Well, that's it for Spotlight this week, folks. I trust you've enjoyed the musical journey with Brooke McClymont and Adam Eckersley, the husband and wife duo with their third studio album, Souls on Show, out and about, readily available. 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And with that, I bid you farewell. You take care until I catch you again sometime real soon. I'm Kevin Walsh. Bye for now. Terry Lockley, he's got this, it's outdated, but it's humorous. The Country Radio Show.

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